0: Gemeinsam schneller helfen.
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Get you round, running all type of Benzes and Rovers. 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I'm the one, put you in Eliante. Fashion Nova model, I'll put you on the runway. Who's working coach bags, got your shenanigans. Top bitch at Frisco, I call her my bro.

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Deutschlands

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0: 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Yeah.
1: Cross my heart, hope to die. 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
2: 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I look so good, you look so good, maybe we should all leak it together. F*** it. You only live once, let the people see.